0: Applications are now open for the Ngāri Mū Scholarships and the Ngāri Mū Video and Waiata Composition Competitions. Aokonga Māori studying at university, wānanga or in vocational education and training can apply for a range of Ngāri Mū Scholarships. While Aokonga in years 7 to 13 can enter the Ngāri Mū Video or Waiata Composition Competitions to be in to win one of 12 prizes for themselves and their kura. Scholarship applications close Sunday 19th of July 2026 and competition entries close Sunday 2nd of August 2026. To learn more about this kaupapa, visit www.education.govt.nz.
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3: Because why? It's 12 o'clock. Wow, kai, get the protein in, low sugar, low fats, low carbs, eh? Chicken, mince, fish, tuna, bit of rice. You know, get it in kumara, you know, good carbs, eh? You'll be with me all the way to 3 o'clock or some Sean Paul. Tawas, but here's Burna Boy with Last, you're on Tahu.

0: Moe mai hoki mai ki te rā, there was Towers featuring Mereana and Hera with E. Paul. Hey, got to sing that waiata with the team up in Tamaki Makaurau over the weekend for the Matariki Ki O Rake. I'll let you know more about it in the next few breaks. Got some Sun and Water with SAW.
1: Sun and water will be coming for you. So once you're ready, yeah.
0: And you got some Notorious Biggie with More Money, More Problems. And some classics for your 12 o'clock. Hey, yeah. But right now, we've got Sean Paul with the Like Glue, the beat of the South.
2: Yeah. Sander Paul.

0: What's good? It's your boy Hone the Sun and Water with SAW up next. Got some Nahi Waiata, Dave and Tim's Mohi. And then we've got 50 Cent with In the Club, so don't go anywhere or else. Cause why? You run Tahu.
1: Kia ora te whānau. 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

No mai ki tērā, kohone tēnei, that was Mohi of Tahuri Mai. Over the weekend I was up in Tāmaki Makaurau for Matarikiki o Rākei. It was vibes on vibes, some of the hottest, you know, New Zealand Māori artists were there performing, putting it on for, you know, te iwi o Ngāti Whātua. I loved being a part of it. I'll let you know more about it. Who was on it? Who was there? The vibes? I'll let you know in the next break. Got some Jackson Owens, Diana King, but here's Dave and Thames with Raindance, the beat of the sun.

But we're finished. Jackson Owens with Better With You. Over the weekend, I was up in Tāmaki Makaurau for Matariki Ki O Rākei. Myself, Tawaroa, Hera, Mariana, Jordan with a Y, Rob Ruha, Magic, Shelby, are some of the, you know, most talented New Zealand Māori artists right now. We all performed those vibes, a live band, just, you know, connecting. Love being a part of it. Shout out to Tawas for putting me on. And yeah, and if you were there, hey, you know, vibes on vibes, man. Shout out to Rob Ruha, man. Has some bangers. He was the lucky last. And yeah, he put it on, man. We've got some Sam V coming up. Uncle's Lauren Hill. But here's Naya featuring Kōkori with Breathe the Beat of the South.

0: Ngai tau whānau. Nohoanga season has now closed, but here's one to plan ahead. Each year, Nohoanga sites are open August 16th to April 30, giving you the chance to reconnect with whenua and gather kai. 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
11: What's good? It's your boy Honey. It's 1 o'clock. You'll be with me all the way to 3 o'clock. We've got 2 more hours. Let's keep the vibes flowing. Happy Tuesday. Hari da too. We've got some Lil Jon coming up. My more music. But here's Drake with One Dance. You're on

Remember my Hoki Mai Kitera? There was my more music with Kyle Ware. Coming up, we got some Hops with Kia Mo. Shout out to my boy Liberty City with I Met Her in Miami. And then we got Lil Jon Snap Your Fingers, the best.

0: Because way, there was Hops with Kel Mo. Up next, we've got some Nashi Vibes, Miguel Grew Roots, and then we've got Tomorrow People with Soldier Feeling, the Beat of the South.
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Welcome back. It's your boy Hone. Those group roots of Toho Māori featuring Sai and hey, up the mighty New Zealand Warriors, up the Waz. Great win over the weekend against the Dragons. But hey, refocus. We go again this week. I'll let you know who they'll be taking on, what time. Hey, we need to get behind the brothers. We've got some Olivia Dean, Soulful Real, but here's Miguel with Adorn to beat it.

FM, it's your boy Hone. Hey, up the mighty New Zealand Warriors go. The Wa's another big game this weekend over there in Sydney against the Canterbury Bankstown Bulldogs. 5:30 p.m. Aussie time, 7:30 p.m. New Zealand time. Accor Stadium, around 21. Hey, it's going to be a big game for the brothers. Go the mighty New Zealand Warriors. You know, yeah, hoa, get behind the Wa's. Hey, bring it home, boys. Let's push. Lock in if you're in Sydney this weekend. Get to the game, man. I don't know what you're doing. We've got some John B. Kane Lani, DLT, but here's Cody with Pudia, beat of the South.

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0: What's good? It's your boy Hone, 2 o'clock. We've got one more hour. Let's finish strong. Happy Tuesday. Hope you're having a beautiful day so far. We've got some Jordan with a Y and Nelly, but here's 660 with We Made It. Keep it locked. The beat of the South.

What's good? It's your boy Honey. There's Nelly with Hot In Here. Coming up, we've got Ashanti with Happy, Sons of Zion with Drift Away, and then we've got Jordan with A Wire, the Maku, I Know, coming up right now. The beat of the South.

0: Tahu FM, there's Ashanti with Happy up next. We've got some Nahi vibes. Te Wehi, Bruno Mars. And then we've got my favourite reggae band from New Zealand, Catch a Fire, with Who You With, the Beat of the South.
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0: Welcome to the 80s. 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
10: 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Waihopai, a few showers to start with tomorrow, clearing to fine weather, 12 is your high. And hoki took a bit of a wet start as well, fine breezy weather later on, 13. Ko te rā tō tātou, matapai huirere.
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10: Kia ora e pā, ko Jace tēnei, no mai ki te hōtaka, filling in for the kazi for the rest of the week. Welcome to the show, you're hanging with me through till 7, just after 3 right now on your Tuesday, 21st of July. I don't know about you, but you know, kei te makariri aho is freezing here in Te Waipanamu. Hope you're staying nice and warm, drinking lots of fluids, trying to stave off those old stubborn coughs and colds. In the mix, bit of Mariah Carey featuring ODB, Rania Apirahama in the mix. Right now with 100, here is LMA. You're on top.

Double FM, the beat of the south. Katlestine with me on Te Ihi. Coming up next, if you have rangatahi, or you are rangatahi, and you're looking for a bit of a change, something new that will help build confidence and some skills, there's an awesome kaupapa happening coming up in a few weeks' time. I've got more details for you next. Right now, though, it's Kanye featuring Kerry Hilson with Pretty Good.

Top of FM, the beat of the south. Jase hanging with you. Welcome back to the show. This is from our iwi, calling all rangatahi and pākeke. Connect with your iwi and apply for the Ngaitahu Tourism Placement Program for 2026. So you can share with someone who is seeking work experience in tourism and hospitality and is keen to build skills, confidence, connections and pride. 12 weeks, flexible start and end dates, it's paid full time, minimum of 32 hours. Applications close on Saturday the 1st of August. You don't have much time. For more details, head on to ngaitahu.iwi.nz or their pukamata. David Dallas up next with Runnin'. Right now, Mariah Carey and ODB taking us back with Fantasy here on Tahu.

South. Ngai tau whānau. Nohoanga season has now closed, but here's one to plan ahead. Each year, Nohoanga sites are open August 16th to April 30, giving you the chance to reconnect with whenua and gather kai. Check out the sites now and get ready for next season at ngaitahu.iwi.nz.

To who the beat of the sound takes, hanging with your auntie Ihi. Welcome back to the show. Well, this year we celebrate Te Wiki o Te Ao Māori on the 14th of September to the 20th. So it's an annual tradition, and it marks the presentation of the Māori language petition to Parliament in 1972. Did you know, though, they have a pukamata that is active pretty much the whole year? And this year, in the lead-up to Te Wiki, or Te Reo Māori, they've posed a really interesting pātai for whānau. We're on that up next. Right now, ko Te Wā Tō Hōu Nā Hira. This is Unuhia. You're on top.

Welcome back to the show. Well, in the lead up to Te Wiki o Te Reo Māori in September this year, they have an official Facebook page which they is active all year round, and they're constantly uploading new resources and pātai like this one. They say, if you could make one kupu or phrase a part of everyone's everyday vocab, what would it be? They're looking for an underrated, underappreciated and underused kupu. So lots of people have gotten involved in this kaupapa, and I'm reading some of the comments. We've got someone said, like, haven't stopped thinking about ko tātou tērā after hearing it on Tāringa. Also, people are putting mō taku he, kawe e whakamā, kara whiua. And if I have to name one, I'm going to use this one James put on there. Be a koha, not a hoha. O he aha o whakaro, head on to the Pukamata Te Wiki o Te Reo Māori.

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8: Hello, mai hoki mai e whaa ki te hōtaka te ihi ko Jace Tēnei. Filling for the Kazipo this week. Welcome back to the show. It's just after 4 on Tuesday, 21st of July. Today is also National Lamington Day. So for those of you who don't know what a Lamington is, it's a sweet, you know, treat, cakey, and it's either covered in chocolate icing and coconut or like a raspberry icing and coconut. It was actually created in Australia. Now, every second bakery, or probably every bakery, definitely sell Lamingtons. They're definitely my fave. You can either fill them with cream or a bit of jam or both. We have a whānau who makes the best curry, and they're obsessed with Lamingtons, so... In my opinion, that's the best trade-off. Happy Lamington Day. E pua mā, coming up, Hamildale, bit of OMC and Shaggy right now with Under the Covers, Corella.

Aho te ha, o te waipanumu, Jace Hingham with you on your Tuesday. Coming up next, stay up to date with all the latest events and news stories happening around the Motu on Tahu News. I've got the latest story next. Right now, it's right back from Tupac. This is Changes here on Tahu.

Tahu, the beat of the South. Know my hooky mic, or Jace 10-8. Head on to Tahu News' Facebook or Instagram to stay up to date with all the latest stories happening right around the Motu. Here's their latest story. A hapū's first mokopapa brings whānau together through karakia, waiata and tāmoko. So on Saturday morning, Ngāi Tua Huriri welcomed the new year with a hautapu, followed by a mokopapa where 24 whānau received moko by 6 artists, and everyone involved a descendant from Ngāi Tua Huriri. For John Robert Crofts, Susie Clark and Amber Clark, the kaupapa marks a return to identity and connection. The interview is on the Facebook page, Tahu News. Shaggy up next with O Carolina. Right now though, OMC, how bizarre. Tahu.

0: Top FM, the beat of the South, Jay singing with you on your Tuesday. Coming up after the break, a 90s throwback from Arrested Development. And this beautiful Aotearoa Māori, now Stan Walker. Kia mau tonu mai, to hope.
1: Applications are now open for the Ngāri Mū Scholarships and the Ngāri Mū Video and Waiata Composition Competitions. Ākonga Māori studying at university, wānanga or in vocational education and training can apply for a range of Ngāri Mū Scholarships. While ākonga in years 7 to 13 can enter the Ngāri Mū Video or Waiata Composition Competitions to be in to win one of 12 prizes for themselves and their kura. Scholarship applications close Sunday 19th of July 2026 and competition entries close Sunday 2nd of August 2026. 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

in the beat of the sound. Chase Hingham with you. Well, coming up next, I thought I'd have, you know, why wait for Thursday to have a Thursday throwback? Let's do it on a Tuesday. It's a 90s throwback that samples lyrics from an old school Cool and the Gang track. What is it? That's up next. Right now, ko te wā tohu nā te whānau o Waipareira. This is Hawaiki Ho. You're on time.

Top FM, the beat of the South. Know my hook, you might. Jace hanging with you on Te Ihi. Time for a Tuesday throwback in 1985. The group Kool & the Gang released a romantic ballad called Cherish, which was a massive hit for them in the mid 80s. In 1997, American rapper Papa Bear used samples and lyrics from The Waiata in their own interpretation of the song Cherish. It did nothing in the States, but it was massive in Europe, Ahitereria, and here, the only country went to number one for 3 weeks. Here is Cherish by Papa Bear, my Tuesday throwback here on Tohu.

0: the Ngāri Mū Scholarships and the Ngāri Mū Video and Waiata Composition Competitions. Akunga Māori studying at university, wānanga or in vocational education and training can apply for a range of Ngāri Mū Scholarships, while akunga in years 7 to 13 can enter the Ngāri Mū Video or Waiata Composition Competitions to be in to win one of 12 prizes for themselves and their kura. Scholarship applications close Sunday 19th of July 2026 and competition entries close Sunday 2nd of August 2026. 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
1: Kia ora ewha, ko Jace Tiena, filling in for the Kazi Po for the rest of the week. Welcome to the show, you're hanging with me on your drive home. Happy Tuesday, just after 5 right now. In the mix, why at FIRK and Fuji's Smash Proof featuring Jin Wigmore, but right now is Dilla Strait and Amber Carly Williams, Toya Mai, here on Tahu.

Top FM. Got Jace 10, I know my hooky mai. Hope you stay nice and warm on your Tuesday, Arvo. Well, it's usually this time of year in winter when summer gigs and festivals are announced and tickets go on sale. There's an awesome old school R&B throwback. Three of my favourite groups of all time headed our way. More details next. Right now, When Doves Cry, it's Genuine. We on Top.

Top FM, No Way Hoki. My Jay hanging with your auntie Ihi. It's a fun to get ready for a massive old school throwback. Boys to Men are bringing their smooth R&B hits to Spark Arena Tamaki Makaurau on the 1st of December, which is a Tuesday. So joining them, hip-hop legends Salt-N-Pepa, Bell Biv DeVoe. This is one night only with all the high school hits, 90s classics. So think End of the Road, I'll Make Love to You, Push It, Shoot, and Poison. All in one show. Tickets are on sale now, but at mg.live. But they're expected to move quickly, so don't leave it too late. Here is one of my favourite tracks from Boyz II Men. It's Water Runs Dry here on Top FM.

0: Top FM, Jason Tenney, you're with me on Te Ihi. Coming up after the break, I've got this from Kendrick Lamar featuring SZA from the Black Panther soundtrack. All the stars are close. Maybe the night that my dreams might let me know. All the stars are closer. All the stars are closer. And I've got a new track from Ray featuring Akazi Chardonnay from Hawaii. Cruisy jam for you to ride home. Keep it locked here on Tohu, the beat of the sound.
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the Who, the Beat of the South, called Jay Stenay, Nau Mai Hoki Mai. Well, this year, Te Wiki o Te Reo Māori falls on the 14th of September through to the 20th of September. Actually, it's annual. It's held on those dates every year, marking the presentation of the Māori language petition to Parliament in 1972. In the lead-up, did you know that there is an official Facebook page for Te Wiki o Te Reo Māori, which is active all year round, and they have awesome posts and resources for us e te whānau, including in the lead-up to Te Wiki, they have posed a very interesting pātai. I've got that up next. Right now, Chris Brown and Leon Thomas will fall in. Tahu.

Jason, I'm with you on Te Ihi. If you head on to the official Te Wiki o Te Reo Māori Facebook page in the lead up to Te Wiki this year in September, they've asked a really cool pātai. If you could make one kupu or phrase part of everyone's everyday vocab, what would it be? They're looking for the underrated, underappreciated and underused

0: Ngaitau whānau, Nohoanga season has now closed, but here's one to plan ahead. Each year, Nohoanga sites are open August 16th to April 30, giving you the chance to reconnect with whenua and gather kai. 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
9: Kia ora e whaia, ko Jace tēnei. Nei rā te hōtaka te ihi nau mai hoki mai, hanging with me. I'm filling in for the Kazepo this week. Right now it's just after 6 on your Tuesday evening. Hope you stay nice and warm wherever you are. Well, coming up in the mix, a bit of Rob Ruha and Kahal. Tunes in the Maytales giving us a bit of reggae, but right now kicking us off, Māori and Brett Young, Broke Heartbreak. Tahu.

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Coming up next, if you've got a project or some a kaupapa on your mind that supports or helps grow and strengthen kaitahu culture, there's an awesome kaupapa happening for you up next. More details, Tikitani for you right now, always on my mind. You're on top.

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E te whānau, te iwi. Applications are now open for the Ngāi Tahu Fund. This supports projects that you may have or kaupapa you may be thinking about that helps grow and strengthen kaitahu culture, language, traditions, leadership, cultural knowledge. So registered kaitahu members can apply for small projects of up to 5,000, while larger community and organisational projects can apply for even more funding. So before you apply, make sure you read the application guide to find out more or to submit your application. You can head on to ngaitahu.iwi.nz. Applications close this year on the 30th of September. Again, ngaitahu.iwi.nz. Catch a fire up next. Right now, Toots and the Maytals, Reggae Got Soul. Here on

0: The Wailers with this. Keep it locked here on Tahu, the beat of the South.
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Top FM, the beat of the South. Called Tracy TNA, welcome back to the show. Stay up to date with all the latest news stories happening around the motu on Tahu News. Here's the latest. Ahapu's first mokopapa bring whānau together through karakia, waiata and tāmoko. So on Saturday morning, Ngai Tuahuriri welcomed the new year with a hotapu, followed by a mokopapa where 24 whānau received moko by six artists. So everyone involved are descended from Ngai Tuahuriri. For John, Robert, Croft, Susie Clark and Amber Clark, the kaupapa marks a return to identity and connection. That interview is on Tahu News Facebook. It's Nate Dogg featuring 50 Cent, 21 Questions. Tahu.

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2: Oia nei ngā rongorongo kōrero o tēnei haora.
3: In this update, the Attorney General says the report on Tom Phillips and his children is likely to need redacting before it's released publicly. Chris Bishop has seen the report. The inquiry's goal was identifying whether government agencies took all possible steps to protect the Phillips children, who lived on the run with their father in Maracopa bushland for 4 years until he died in a police shootout. Bishop says he aims to publicly release the report by mid-August, but any law change would take longer.
4: Highly unlikely it would be able to be done before the election, almost impossible, but also it may not call for legislative change.
3: New figures reveal 33 police staff are being investigated for allegations of sexual misconduct. RNZ reports 325 police employees are involved in 271 open investigations as of June the 18th. Jordan Dunn reports.
5: Of those cases, 109 are considered an employment process and the rest involve employment and criminal matters. Allegations against the staff include perjury, manual use of force, conflict of interest, drug or alcohol and disgraceful behaviour.
3: Correction says issues at Waikato's Spring Hill Prison are being addressed, including resuming drug tests paused since COVID. An inspector's office inspection in May 2025 found concerns over staffing, security and prisoner welfare. Correction says they've added 45 more staff, reducing the impact of staff sickness. The government says its changes to voter enrolment are aimed at cutting the wait for the election result. For the first time, people will not be able to enrol on election day, with the cut-off set for October the 25th. Labor says the change could make it harder for people to vote. Justice Minister Paul Goldsmith says the official result used to take about 2 weeks, but without the changes, this year's could have taken up to four.
6: Because we've got all these late enrolments leading to a complicated arrangement, which is what the officials warned would happen when Labor made the change, and that's why we're winding it back.
3: That's news. In sport, Commonwealth Games news, it's full steam ahead for runner Sam Tanner. He's returning to the track following an injury layoff with two warm-up victories in the 1500 metres in Europe. He faces the first round a week tomorrow night in Glasgow. Assuming the big names get through to the final, Tanner and compatriot Geordie Beamish could face a field including recent mile world record breaker Josh Kerr and Australian duo Oliver Hoare and Cameron Myers.
7: To win it is going to take at least a world record kind of effort, which is kind of crazy to say, but you know, there's never been a stronger field, I don't think, in the Commonwealth as this.
3: In football, more than a million people have lined the streets of Madrid to welcome home Spain's World Cup winners. Players danced, sang and held the trophy aloft as an open-top bus carried them through the capital city centre in 30-plus degree temperatures. They've also popped in to say hola to the King at the Royal Palace and the Prime Minister at his residence. That's sport. I'm Tony Doe.
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0: Ngai tau whānau. Nohoanga season has now closed, but here's one to plan ahead. 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
2: Koia nei ngā rongorongo kōrero o tēnei haora.
3: In this update, Finance Minister Nicola Willis says the government can only do so much to limit inflation, which has now hit 4.1%. It's up from 3.1% 3 months ago, almost entirely due to surging fuel and energy costs. Willis says domestically driven inflation is coming down, but international effects are out of our hands.
4: I do not control Donald Trump. I do not control the Ayatollahs. If I could, I would do everything I could to bring peace to our land so that you had cheaper prices at the pump.
3: People are being evacuated from Kowhai Street and Matipo Drive in Waikato's Tuako, where a large amount of an unknown chemical has entered drains near the water treatment plant. Fire and Emergency says it was reported at 4 this afternoon. Others in the area are advised to stay inside with doors and windows closed to avoid possible exposure to fumes. Fire and Emergency is seeking specialist advice from the Queensland Fire Department to identify the substance. Police say revelations of how many staff are being investigated show nobody is above the law. RNZ reports 325 police employees are involved in 271 open investigations, including 33 accused of sexual misconduct. Jordan Dunn reports.
5: Acting Chief Operating Officer Lee McDonald says the figures don't indicate a widespread issue across more than 16,000 staff. He says the cases represent a very small proportion of the workforce. McDonald says it's important people feel able to raise concerns and they're taken seriously.
3: Corrections say work has already begun to address issues at Waikato's Spring Hill Correction Facility. An Office of the Inspectorate report has identified serious concerns about staffing, security and prisoner welfare. Joey Dwyer has the story.
6: A correction spokesperson says an additional 45 custodial staff now work at the site, reducing day-to-day impacts when staff call in sick. It says many report findings reflect conditions at the time of the May 2025 inspection, with improvements made since. That includes late last year resuming drug testing prisoners, which was suspended during COVID.
3: Southland State Highway 99 is closed from Cumnock Street in Wallacetown to Taramoroa Road after a serious crash tonight. Police believe there are serious injuries. That's news. In sports, football, more change at A-League champs Auckland FC. Belgian attacking midfielder Louis Verstraeter is the latest player to leave the club. They've secured a transfer fee and agreeing to allow him out of his contract to head to Belgium. Verstraeter says he'll carry memories of their title-winning season with him.
7: I think my favourite memory with Auckland was the celebration after winning the grand final.
3: In Commonwealth Games news, the New Zealand team behind the scenes have completed their preparations as the influx of athletes begins for the Games in Glasgow. The first members of the squad have begun arriving. With no official athletes' village this time around, they're being housed in existing hotels and housing hubs. Chef de Mission Nigel Avery says the countdown is on to Friday's opening ceremony.
8: We're ready to go. Yeah, it's pretty awesome. The team's done a great job setting up the different venues, there's three of them, and we just welcomed our first team in, Artistic Gymnastics, so it's exciting to have athletes here with us. So, yeah, just a few more days now before the opening.
3: The New Zealand Bowls team get their campaign underway early before the opening ceremony. That's sport. I'm Tony Doe.
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1: Oia nei ngā rongorongo kōrero o tēnei haora.
2: In this update, Labor claims the government should shoulder some blame for latest inflation numbers, which hit 4.1% annually in the June quarter. It's up from 3.1% 3 months ago, driven primarily by rising fuel and energy prices. Finance Minister Nicola Willis says she can't control overseas forces, Donald Trump and the war in Iran. Labor counterpart Barbara Edmonds says Willis should be finding ways to reduce other expenses, like the cost of seeing a GP.
3: She can't just blame Donald Trump. What has been her solution?
2: New figures reveal 33 police staff are being investigated for allegations of sexual misconduct. RNZ is reporting 325 police employees are involved in 271 open investigations. Jordan Dunn reports.
4: Of those cases, 109 are considered an employment process and the rest involve employment and criminal matters. Allegations against the staff include perjury, manual use of force, conflict of interest, drug or alcohol and disgraceful behaviour.
2: A chemical spill in the Waikato town of Tuako has sparked the evacuation of properties on Kowhai Street and Matipo Drive. A large amount of an unknown chemical has entered drains near the water treatment plant. Fire and Emergency is seeking specialist advice from the Queensland Fire Department to identify the mystery substance. Others in the area are advised to stay inside with doors and windows closed to avoid possible exposure to fumes. A coroner is urging e-scooter riders to wear helmets after a Christchurch 50-year-old's death. Richard Mark Hayden died in hospital in 2024 after losing control and crashing just kilometres from his Broomfield home. Hannah Feck reports.
5: Coroner John Ryan found under-inflated tyres likely caused the crash, but not wearing a helmet was critical. He says the scooter's power meant it was legally classified as a motorcycle requiring a helmet. He says Hayden's death should serve as a warning for riders to understand the legal requirements for e-scooters.
2: That's news. In sport, football, Belgian midfielder Louis Verstraete is exiting A-League champs Auckland FC after playing both the side's first two seasons. The club have agreed a transfer fee to release him back to Belgium, with Verstraete visibly emotional in a video posted to Auckland FC's social media.
6: I don't think I can do it. I think this is enough. I'm going to start crying again. So. Thank you all, and thank you for making me feel so welcome here.
2: Seven players have now left the club ahead of the new season, along with head coach Steve Corica and assistant Danny Hay. In cricket, the Australian selectors have kept the faith with under-pressure opener Jake Weatherald at the top of the order for the Test series against Bangladesh next month. Weatherald only averages 22, but the selectors have backed him to remain partnering Travis Head at the top of the order. Captain Pat Cummins, paceman Josh Hazlewood and spinner Nathan Lyon all return from injury for the start of the Australians' gruelling schedule of 21 tests in 12 months. That's sport. I'm Tony Doe.
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1: Koia nei ngā rongorongo kōrero o tēnei haora.
2: In this update, Nicola Willis says the government can only do so much to limit inflation. Annual inflation has reached 4.1%, up from 3.1% 3 months ago, almost entirely due to surging fuel and energy costs. The finance minister says domestically driven inflation is coming down, but international effects are out of our hands.
3: I do not control Donald Trump. I do not control the Ayatollahs. If I could, I would do everything I could to bring peace to our land so that you had cheaper prices at the pump.
2: Waikato's water entity is making it clear there's no impact on drinking or stormwater after a large amount of an unknown chemical entered drains near Tuako's water treatment plant. Flowing Waters says a fuel odour was reported this afternoon in the wastewater system, and it's been working with Fire and Emergency to flush pipes. Fire and Emergency says 10 houses have been evacuated in Kowhai Street, Cottle Lane and George Street, with two other households self-evacuating. It says it doesn't have any information yet about the nature or origin of the substance. Labour is worried the Electoral Commission isn't doing enough to enrol voters. The current government's electoral law changes mean voters can't enrol on Election Day this year. The enrolment cut-off is October the 25th, 2 weeks before Election Day. Camilla Belich says politicians should be making it easier to vote, not harder.
4: The government will say, well, maybe they should have done it in advance, but we know that a lot of people don't think about voting until around the election period anyway.
2: This year's Rhythm and Vines Festival will be the last held at Gisborne's Waiohika Estate before it relocates to a new undisclosed site. Over its 24 years, hundreds of thousands of music lovers have welcomed in the new year at Te Tairawhiti. Kate Rickard has more.
5: CEO Kieran Spillane says moving supports the festival's long-term future and will let it keep growing. He's acknowledged the festival's huge contribution to Gisborne's visitor economy, saying they'll give the region the last dance it deserves this year. Spillane says they'll announce the future location in due course.
2: That's news. In sport, football, former England captain and manager Kevin Keegan is being remembered following his death from cancer aged 75. England striker Alan Shearer has called him his hero, his manager and his friend. One of Keegan's most memorable moments came in a post-match interview during his time as manager of Newcastle in 1996. Keegan was responding to comments made by legendary Manchester United manager Sir Alex Ferguson, with the two clubs locked in a race for the Premier League title.
6: I've kept really quiet, but I'll tell you something. He went down in my estimation when he said that. We have not resorted to that, but I'll tell you, you can tell him now if you're watching it, we're still fighting for this title, and he's got to go to Middlesbrough and get something. And I'll tell you, honestly, I will love it if we beat them. Love it.
2: In golf, Ryan Fox is optimistic he has the tools to deal with his new reality. He's returned to his base in Florida as the Open champion, a victory set to open opportunities on and off the course.
7: It's going to be strange turning up to majors now, being in marquee groups and dealing with all of that, which comes playing with guys like Rory and Scotty, and that'll be a bit of a step up, something that I'll have to get used to, but felt like, you know, it was a pretty good test of how I deal with it yesterday, and I felt like I dealt with it pretty well.
2: That's sport. I'm Tony Doe. Ahu.

0: really do.
1: Te kaumātahi karaka I te pō te wā. Ki runga I a Tahu FM.
2: Poia nei ngā rongorongo kōrero o tēnei haora.
3: In this update, residents who were evacuated due to a chemical spill in the Waikato town of Tuakau can now return home. A large amount of an unknown chemical entered drains near the water treatment plant earlier this evening. Firefighters have been flushing the drains and atmospheric readings now show air quality in and around the area has returned to safe levels, but the nature and source of the substance has not yet been established. The government is blaming Donald Trump for the latest spike in inflation. Annual inflation rose 4.1% in the June quarter, well up from 3.1% just 3 months ago. It's driven by diesel prices leaping 71%, petrol 27.5%, and electricity lifting 12%. Finance Minister Nicola Willis is putting it down to international factors like the Iran war and shipping disruptions in the Strait of Hormuz.
4: Donald Trump has certainly made things harder. Any economist would fully acknowledge the cause of this high inflation is the international oil shock.
3: Labour MP Rachel Brooking says the party is likely to fully reinstate Mana Whakahono Arohe agreements if elected. The government had originally planned to carry over council partnerships with iwi, giving them say on planning, which are part of the outgoing Resource Management Act. Yesterday it announced it will dump present and future deals. Brooking says it's come as a complete surprise.
5: We've just been through this big process that could have been discussed. We had submissions and we've heard evidence about how well the Mana Whakahono Arohe agreements can work.
3: Rewiring Aotearoa says ambition is what's missing from our energy sector. The Green Party is campaigning on a state-owned power company called Kiwi Power, which will focus on building reliable capacity like hydro and biomass. It says it'll cost about $980 million over 4 years. Rewiring Aotearoa CEO Mike Casey says the company is a good alternative to the government's proposed LNG terminal.
6: I just feel like the Greens have really shaved off their dreadlocks on this one. There's also some really well thought through energy policy around how we price the energy system and make it cheaper for New Zealanders.
3: That's news. In sport, Commonwealth Games news, it's full steam ahead for runner Sam Tanner. He's returned to the track following an injury layoff with two warm-up victories in the 1500 metres in Europe. He races the first round of the 1500 a week tomorrow night in Glasgow. Assuming the big names get through to the final, Tanner and compatriot Geordie Beamish could face a field including recent mile world record breaker Josh Kerr and Australian duo Oliver Hoare and Cameron Myers.
7: To win it is going to take at least a world record kind of effort, which is kind of crazy to say, but you know, there's never been a stronger field, I don't think, in the Commonwealth as this.
3: In football, more than a million people have lined the streets of Madrid to welcome home Spain's World Cup winners. Players danced, sang and held the trophy aloft as an open-top bus carried them through the capital's city centre in 30-plus degree temperatures. They've also popped in to say hola to the King at the Royal Palace and to the Prime Minister at his residence. That's sport. I'm Tony Dove.

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5: 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So I think that's appropriate, and you know, people will be able to use those.
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7: There's obviously areas, every Kiwi would agree that there's areas of cultural significance, things that should be hugely respected, but also it does mean that, you know, when people are doing individual projects, they've got to crack on and actually get on with doing the job as well.
1: E ai ki ngā mema Māori o Reipa, he kaikiri, ngā mahi nei.
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9: Oh, Māori are feeling that being sidelined. From what I'm hearing, and we've still got meetings and talks over the next day or so, and being disrespected, and that, you can't get into bed with those Maoris too much because they want to take and get everything. No, we don't. We just want our rights recognised.
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11: We're not a hapū of groupthink, we're a hapū of free thinkers, and one of the proudest sons of the North happens to believe that we should all have 1/5 millionth of the opportunity this country has to offer. We shouldn't have a different arrangement just because of who we are, but under the new iwi participation agreements, if it's our urupā, if it's our sites of significance, then they'll still be able to be recorded under the new framework that Chris Bishop's proposing.
12: E hara ia mātou tēnā whakatau I tīmata mai a Mr. Nick Smith. 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
14: 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Almost lost my... almost lost my wife that day.
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14: I've had to step away from the Mohiri's business just to be home for my children and to make sure that when my wife does come out that I'm there to help her recover also, because I know our journey doesn't stop there in the hospital. Hey kids, all good?
15: Yeah.
14: How's baby?
15: Lloyd? Hey.
13: E ai ki a Cruz, I pā te toto a roto ki tana wahine, ki a Regina Reihana, e muri I tētihi pokanga whānau whawhati tata, ā e whā rita tōna toto I ngaro I te hapa o te pokanga.
14: She lost all their blood. They did the cell saver, recycled the blood, but then also had to give her a blood transfusion. That decision for us was a hard one. It was hard for me because my wife's a Jehovah's Witness and they don't do blood.
13: Kua tono a ngā pārongo katoa e Cruz rāua ko Regina kia mōhio ai rātou I ahatia I te wā ka whakawhānau pēpi. 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
14: Just blessed. Just so blessed to know that my son made it out okay. But I also feel sorry for him too. Because his mum's not around. Because he still hasn't, really had a proper bonding time with him. And it's hurting her so much, that she doesn't get to have that time with him.
13: Kua hoki a Regina nāianei ki te kāinga, ki te piritahi, te māma, ki tana pēpi. 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

Atamarie, morena e te whānau. Welcome back to another Tai Pari, Tai Temu Request Time. On this Wednesday morning, Wednesday hoama, the 22nd of July. Kei te pēhia koutou I tēnei ata. How are you feeling this morning? I hope you're feeling good. Hope you're feeling pai. My name is Tiffany. I'll be with you up until 6 o'clock. I te ata nei hoama. Praying your waiata and sending it out to whomever you'd like to send it out to. And I will give out our request line phone numbers following this next waiata.

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If you live in Tauranga Moana, 578-2982, 578-2982. And if you'd like to ring using your mobile phone, 07578-2982, 07578-2982. Nō reire, hōma, please ring in. Why am I? I would love to play your waiata, send it out to whomever you'd like to send it out to. Pēnei. ENA, just like these next two coming up. To get our show started this morning, I would like to send out to each and every one of you who have tuned into Taipari Taitumu this morning at the Marie, Morena.

There's two Waiata there were from me. Hanging out to each and every one of you who have tuned in this morning. Atamarie Morena. Atamarie Morena Joy. Kia ore hoa. Joy would like to send these two Waiata out to everyone who's listening in this morning. Tuatahi by Bobby McFerrin. Don't worry. Be happy. Tuadua by Uncle Bob Marley. Three little manu. Morena. Whakarongo moe.

There's two wives are there with for joy. More taku here, more taku here. Those two wives are there with for joy. And going out to everyone who's listening in this morning. Hope you enjoyed your Waiata e hoa. Ka pai I nāianei. I'd like to play two Waiata for Patrick. Mōre mōre na Patrick. And Patrick also would like to send these two Waiata out to everyone who's listening in. Tuatahi, Picture in a Frame by Willie Nelson. Tuarua, On the Road Again, also by Willie Nelson. Nō reira, e Patrick, whakarongo mai.

Thanks to Willie Nelson, Huerta with for Patrick. You're the Patrick with Patrick, and going out to everyone who's tuned in this morning, listening in this morning. Ka pai. Inaene, I'd like to play a dedication for Roger. Mōrena Roger. Kia ora hoa. And Roger too would like to send these to Waiata out to everyone who's listening in this morning. Tuatahi by Van Morrison. Into the Mystic. And Tuarua by Tom T. Hall, Old Kuri. Children and Watermelon Wine. Nō reira, whakarongo mai rā.

How old do you think I am? He said. I said, well, I didn't know. He said, I turned 65 about 11 months ago.

Those Who Wired are there were for Patrick, and going out to everyone who's listening in this morning. I hope you enjoyed your wire there, huh? Inayane, I'd like to say morena, Mr. Ika, kia ora Reg. Reg would like to send these two wire out to all his whānau in Waitara. And also, going out to... out to his brother Michael, motaku here. So to all his whānau in Waitara, and also out to his brother Michael, ko ngā waiata. Tuatahi Midnight Special by Creedence Clearwater Revival, and then your waiata tuarua, Lean on Me by Bill Withers. No data, whakarongo mai.

those two Waiata there were for Mr. Ika, aka Reg. Going out to all his whānau in Waitara, and also going out to his brother Michael. Nō reira, coming up right now, I'd like to play two Waiata for Michael. Kia ora, Michael. And Michael would like to send these two Waiata out to his usual rōpū. And they are Jamie Cooper, Whaia Maikara, the Irwin and Kohi whānau here in Tauranga Moana, the Kaumātu in Waitara, the Blue Boy in the Waikato, Patty and Johnny, his brother Reg, Stephen Chicken Abraham, and his sister-in-law Gina. Tuatahi, Jean Vincent, B. Bopalupa. And Tuarua, by Bobby Darren. Sorry I couldn't find your Waiata horn, but I'd like to play Bobby Darren and Things. Nō reira, whakarongo, tonu mai.

Those two Waiata there were for Michael, going out to his usual rōpū, Jamie Cooper, Whaia Maikara, the Uwin and Kohi whānau here in Tauranga Moana, his sister-in-law Gina, Stephen Chicken Abraham, his brother Reg, Patsy and Johnny, Blue Boy in the Waikato, and the Kaumātu in Waitara. That's your usual group, e hoa. Hope you enjoyed your Waiata. Apai. Morena Mata. Mata would like to send these two Waiata out to Clark, Korda, Stanley, and also to all her whānau all over the motu and in Australia. Marsha Griffiths, Children of Israel, and then Hiding Away by Lucy Clark. Whakarongo mai.

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0: In this update, authorities are trying to figure out what chemical led to 10 homes in the northern Waikato town of Tuakau having to be evacuated last night. A large amount of the mystery substance entered drains near the water treatment plant. Firefighters spent the evening flushing the drains until atmospheric readings showed the air quality around the drain had returned to safe levels. Residents were allowed to return to their homes after 10 p.m. Fire and Emergency says the nature and source of the chemical has not yet been established. There's no impact on drinking or storm water. Many businesses have yet to pass on their higher diesel and petrol costs. Annual headline inflation's risen to 4.1% due to surging fuel prices, up from 3.1% 3 months ago. But after factoring out fuel, energy and food, underlying core inflation has actually fallen to 2.5%, down slightly from 2.6% 3 months ago. Economist Cameron Bagri says the Reserve Bank will be looking at further OCR hikes to bring down core inflation even more.
1: They're going to be a little bit wary in regard to the flow and effect of higher fuel prices with that starts to feed into core inflation.
0: Police are carrying out one final search for a man in Rotorua today who's the sole suspect in the death of his 74-year-old mother. Karen Gilbert Palmer was found dead in her Paihia Tua home last October, and Jeremy Robertson's car was found later abandoned in Rotorua's Green and Blue Lakes area. Police believe he's dead given there's been no activity on his bank account or mobile phone, and no evidence he's living rough. Gisborne's focused on growing as a tourism destination as Rhythm and Vine says goodbye after 24 years. There will be one last hurrah this year. CEO of the region's economic development agency, Trust Tairawhiti, Doug Jones, says the festival's brought countless benefits, but now the region has other goals.
2: Our focus is continuing to grow visitation, and it's a destination that people want to visit, not just on New Year's Eve, but hopefully across the year.
0: That's news.
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5: Kia ora, we're taking a look at the weather. Kai kōura o Tautahi me Timaru, he rangi kā puapua. Chance of a shower until the afternoon. Te kaumā toru te pā mahana, 13 is your high. 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
5: E te ti, e te tā, no mai, haere mai. Welcome along to your upper with me, Liana, on Te Ata. Great to be kicking off the show with you this morning. That's us hanging out through till 10 a.m. It's a few minutes after 6 o'clock. Hope you're doing good this morning. I got you covered with a kōrero, with a waiata to get you through, something inspirational to kick off your rā. Always a pleasure, never a chore to be with you. Stay right there, your morena push is up next. Mario, let me love you. You're right.

the beat of the South, Mario, Let Me Love You. Let me inspire you this morning. Kia ora, no mai ki te hō, taka te ata, ko Liana O. Welcome back to the show. We kick things off with your Mōrena push, some encouragement, inspiration, or something to change our perspective, to kick off the rā. American author, poet, and activist Alice Walker was very well known for writing about courage, resilience, equality, finding your voice. She actually wrote the novel The Colour Purple. It was turned into a movie and a Broadway musical as well. If you've seen that, it's amazing. One of her quotes: the most common way people give up their power is by thinking they don't have any. Alice Walker. One of the most common ways people give up their power is by thinking they don't have any. And I love this one because most of the time, the biggest thing holding us back is ourselves. We can question ourselves. I know I do this. Am I qualified enough to do this job? Could someone else do it better? My opinion doesn't matter. We've probably all said these things at one point of our life, but we've got to realize that there is a lot of power within us. We've just got to believe. I know that might sound a bit cheesy to you this morning, but it could be as simple as sending that email that you're a little bit too scared to send, putting up your hand and saying, yep, I'll do the karakia this morning. I'm good enough to do it in our hui today. I'm applying for that job that you're too scared to apply for. We do have to take steps in the right direction. So Alice Walker, your inspo for your Mōrena push this morning: the most common way people give up their power is by thinking they don't have any. Kia utunu mai, on the way for you. Ki waho o te wiki. Cardi B right now is Ring featuring Kehlani. Turn it up.

432 Uinuku. This is Tahu. Kia ora, kia ora. No mai ki te ata. Great to have you on the show with me this morning. It's Wednesday, 22nd of July. Ki waha o te wiki, a little bit of slang that you can use this week. Now, this one came about because of the stupidity of people. What on earth are you doing? People have been lying on the road to take the perfect shot of Mount Taranaki, literally on a 100 kilometre per hour road. And there's been an article written about it, telling people, you know, use a little bit of common sense, don't be doing this. It's very dangerous. What on earth are you doing? Because that's what I would say if I saw someone lying on the road just to get the perfect shot for the gram. When you say up to, or what are you doing? Kei te aha koe? Kei te aha koe? What are you up to? What are you doing? What on earth are you doing? As a kiwaha is kei te aha kē koe. Kei te aha kē koe. There is a tohu tō on the E for the kē, K-E. Kei te aha kē koe. What on earth are you doing? The Black Sea's for you coming up next, but this is a classic track. You know you want to sing along. It's Stevie Wonder, signed, sealed, delivered. You're on Tahu.

Ariari mai o tāringa ki tahu FM. Mauri o rā, nau mai ki te ata. Hari rā, apa, welcome to the middle of your working week. I got you through till 10 this morning, Kōliana O. Nice to have you tuned in. Utunu mai, on the way for you, the latest news stories from Tahu News. They cover news stories all across their waipu.

0: with the Otter. That's on the way next. 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

Up My Life. This is Tahu, Mauri Tu, Mauri Ora. Welcome back to Te Ata with me, Liana. Stoked to have you with me this morning. Check out the latest news stories on Tahu News. You can get to them through Te Paitukutuku, which is tahufm.online. You'll see the Tahu News tab up there. Check out our website. From weekly music classes to more than 180 waiata, Loopy Tunes has spent more than 15 years helping tamariki grow up with te reo Māori. And now the beautiful sister duo from Ōtautahi are releasing a new waiata, Kia Kaha Kōrero Mai. If you want to check out the full news story, go have a te tiro. This was amazing. Ngā tua hurere, their first mokopapa over the weekend. Brought whānau together through karakia, waiata and tāmoko. It was an absolutely amazing time. I got to head there on Sunday to see one of my cousins get his mata ora. Just beautiful, man. And it's the first of many, they said. They are planning on doing more of these mokopapa. So if you want the news stories on that, Tahu News have covered them. So you could go and check them out. Pukamata, Paiahua, Instagram and Facebook, Tahu News. Go have a te tiro.

Kia ora mai e mara, te ata, ko Liana O. Welcome, welcome. Nice to have you tuned into the show. We're about to throw it back to 2002. You know the one. It's Nelly featuring Kelly Rowland, Dilemma. Now, this dropped, and it was the second single from Nelly's album, Nellyville. It was a massive moment for Kelly Rowland, who had only just started her solo career, coming off her success from Destiny's Child, of course. It was Kelly's first number one solo single in the US, one of the biggest songs for both her and Nelly. It made their careers super successful. It spent 10 weeks at number one on the US Billboard Hot 100. And Nelly actually replaced himself at number one. His previous hit, Hot In Here, dropped to number two. And Dilemma took over the number one spot. So pretty good to have that sort of problem. It sold millions of copies worldwide. It was one of those songs in the early 2000s that everyone was like, stop it, we got to put this song on. Now, my favourite moment with this waiata is the music video. I don't know if you ever saw that viral clip going around. The music video. So Kelly's up in the bedroom with the window open and she is texting Nelly off her phone. But if you look closer, she's got an Excel spreadsheet open and she's texting him through that. I don't know if it was because that was the easiest way to shoot the music video or what was going on, but people were talking about that for a long time after. That is peak 2002 for you. So here they are, Nelly and Kelly Rowland. It's Dilemma. Turn it up. This is Tahu.

with us. Ain't No Sunshine. Morena, no mai ki te ata. Welcome back to a Wednesday with me, Liana. Stoked to have you with me this morning. Kia u tunu mai coming up. Ni waiata. Dilla Strait featuring Amber Carly Williams, Tō Ia Mai. They only dropped this one last month and it was a collab between the two. They wrote it during a reo Māori songwriting wānanga in Ōtautahi. This waiata is all about showing up as your true self and trusting the journey ahead. It also talks about the pain that we all go through, acknowledging that, but reminds us not to let those experiences define us. So stay tuned for that track. But first, it's Mohi, Me Pihira. Turn it up, you're on Tahu.

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7: Kia ora, we're taking a look at the weather. Kai kōura o Tautahi me Timaru, he rangi kā puapua. Chance of a shower until the afternoon. Te kaumā toru te pāmahana, 13 is your high. Moiraki me o te puti, he rangi mokopuna. Te kaumā rua te pāmahana, 12 degrees for you. Waiho pai, he oa patapata I te ata, engari, hei te ahiahi he rangi paki. Te kaumā rua te pāmahana, 12. And for hoki tika, he rangi mokopuna. Rain is clearing to fine this morning. Te kaumā toru te pāmahana 13 degrees. Koirā te huarere o te rānei.
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7: Ka tangi te titi, ka tangi te kāka, ka tangi hoki ko au ko Liana tīnei. Mauri ora e maranaumai ki te hōtaka, te ata. It is so good to have you tuned into the show for your Wednesday morning. It's just after 7 now, but hanging out with you till 10 a.m, I got you covered. The party can start now that you're here. What's on the cards this morning? Kei te haere mai I tēnei haura, I'll let you know what's going down on this show. Your chance to get in the draw to win a $100 voucher for Road Rubber. So if you need any mahi done on your waka, I got you sorted. I give this away every rāmere. Every Friday on the show, I've got something to give away, so you could be getting hooked up this week. We're also going to talk about the Pacific Music Awards. They're going down next month. But coming up next, I want to talk about the unexpected visitor that rocked up to the Union Mini Mart in New Brighton. Did you see this? Pretty cute, if you ask me. I'll tell you more on the way. Rei, hini mania, you're on. Sahu.

You're on Tahu. Morena, no mai ki te ata. What's good? Welcome to your Wednesday with me, Liana. Nice to have you tuned into the show. When you rock up to your local dairy, there's a few things that you would expect to be there. A few bikes parked up outside, the tamariki inside getting a scoop of ice cream or a bag of lollies, your neighbour from down the road getting his 2 litres of milk and his loaf of bread. But on the list of things that I would not expect to be at my local dairy is a baby seal. Union Mini Mart in New Brighton had an unexpected visitor, a baby seal, rock on in. Now, I tell you this much. When it comes to animals, when they're the baby version, like a seal, they're cute, they're fine. If they are full grown, like you, stay away. That is dangerous. But it was just a baby one. So he literally waddles on in past the sign. And I love that there's CCTV footage of this. Past the hot pie sign, past the thick shake sign, and straight into the dairy. Having a little browse around. I don't know what he was looking for. Maybe he was keen on one of those thick shakes. Maybe that sign is what got him into the dairy. He then was ushered out by some of the locals and then taken back to the beach. But New Brighton, was anyone there when this happened? Because I would have been like, oh my gosh, this is so cute. If it was a bigger seal, like I said, I would have been freaking out and running for my life. Kia utunu mai coming up next. Pacific Music Awards are going down next month in August. And you have until 11:59pm tonight to vote. I'm going to tell you more coming up next. Chris Brown, it's sensational. You're on Tahu.

It's Out There with me, Liana. Mauri ora. Welcome back. Thanks for the company this morning. The Pacific Music Awards are happening on the 12th of August. And your job, my friend, is to go and vote for the People's Choice Award. Get behind our amazing musicians and support our Pacifica community. So there is a massive list for the People's Choice Award. You can go to the website if you want to go and vote, which is pacificmusicawards.org.nz. Okay, some of the finalists are Brandon Shiraz. We've got our boy Scribe up in there, Fiji, Lady Six, ART. We've got Mellow Downs. Maishan has made the list. Shane Walker, Sam V, Brotherhood Music. Those guys are incredible. Love them. So if you want to see the full list, go to the website and make sure you vote. You have until tonight, 11:59pm is the cutoff, pacificmusicawards.org.nz, and the main event is going down 12th of August in Tāmaki, Makaurau, Auckland. So I cannot wait for that and to see who takes out all those spots. Kia uturu mai coming up next. Let's hook you up. I am giving away a $100 road rubber voucher this Ramere. If you need something fixed on your waka, you have come to the right place, my friend. Kia utunumai, scissor with shirt right now. This

Smooth operator, no mai ki te hōtaka te ata kuleana o. Morena, welcome back to the show with me. Thanks for hanging out this morning. You've come at a great time. This is another chance for you to get in the draw to win a $100 Road Rubber voucher. They have hooked it up on Te Ata. Road Rubber, they can do all the things for your waka. So new tyres, repair your tyres, wheel alignments, we're on a fitness, servicing, oil changes, filter changes, the works. So if you are keen to get something fixed on your waka, just let me know what needs fixing. Text it through to 389 with your ingwa in the message and tell me about your problems and I could be helping you out this morning. Well, not me, but of course, Road Rubber. RoadRubberTyres.co.nz, that is their website if you want to check out everything that they can do, and they are based in Ōtautahi. 389, text that number, tell me your problems with your waka and I could be hooking you up this rāmere. There'll be more chances to get in the draw as well, so obviously the more you text in, the more chances you have at winning. How good is that?

0: Iglesias, he's headlining in Aotearoa. I'll tell you more on the way. Don't go anywhere.
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1: Future featuring Drake and Tim's Wait For You on Tahu. Ho kia ora mai mara tiata, ko Liana O. It is so good to have you tuned in on your Wednesday morning, 22nd of July at 7 p.m. tonight. Pre-sale tickets are on sale for Stan Walker, A Symphonic Experience. I'll report general ticket sales at 7 o'clock. This is going to be his first headline gig in over 6 years here in Aotearoa. So he's performed in different parts of the world. He's been a part of gigs, but his first show in a very long time, just about him, A Symphonic Experience. His full band is going to be there and an orchestra. So every song that you can think of, they have reimagined, and it's going to be insane. So I'm talking Black Box, Take It Easy, Māori Ki Te Ao. It's going to be like nothing you've ever seen before. And he said this is more than a concert. It's a celebration of 17 years of music, culture and connection. A night honouring the journey, the songs and, of course, the people who have been a part of it every step of the way. If you are keen, obviously tickets go on sale a popo, or if you are signed up to the pre-sale, you can get them tonight at 7 o'clock. You don't want to miss this. It's happening October the 17th, Tāmaki Makaurau at the Trust Arena, 7 p.m. kickoff, and this will be a beautiful night. Up next, the Ngāi Tahu Fund. Do you have a project that you need help with or need some funding for? And are you a registered Ngāi Tahu whānau member? This is definitely for you. I'll tell you more on the way. Here he is, Stan Walker. Take It Easy, Te Reo Māori.

You're on Tahu Tomorrow People. Take it away. Kia ora e mara, no mai ki te ata. What's good? Welcome back to your Wednesday with me, Liana. If you are a registered Ngai Tahu whānau member, this is for you. There is some funding available, the Ngai Tahu Fund. Applications are now open and they do close on the 30th of September. If you have a project that is all about helping grow and strengthen Ngai Tahu culture or our language, our traditions, leadership, cultural knowledge, then make sure you go and apply for some funding for this project for up to $5,000. This is for the smaller projects. There's also larger community and organisational projects that can apply for even more funding. So te pai tukutuku ngaitahu.iwi.nz is the place that you need to go. Maybe it's a wānanga with your whānau where you want to learn te reo Māori and the kaitahu dialect. Maybe it's mahinga kai. Anything at all that you have an idea to strengthen ngaitahu culture, go and apply for this funding that closes on the 30th of September. The full criteria is, of course, on the website, ngaitahu.iwi.nz. Of course, middle of the week, Waiata Wenerei coming up next.

Featuring Alicia Keys, Empire State of Mind. This is Tahu. Kia ora, kia ora. Nau mai ki te hōtaka. Welcome back to the show with me, Liana Te Ata. Hope you're doing good for the middle of your working week. It's Wednesday, Waiata Wednesday, where we profile a Kiwi track. And I have got a doozy for us this morning. Kurawai, Reo Hall, Troy Kingi and Te Kuru Jews. Whipped this one up in 2023, Toi Tu Te Tiriti. It is a really powerful song, and I love it. It's a really catchy beat as well. It came out December 2023 when there was a lot of kōrero happening around Te Tiriti or Waitangi in the future of the principles. The Waiata is entirely I Te Reo Māori. It's essentially a call for ko tahitanga, for Māori and tangata tiriti to come together under the kaupapa of Te Tiriti. So here it is for you. It's your Waiata Wenerei.

0: Troy Kingi te kuru juice, toi tu te tiriti. Kia noho tonu mai e mara, you're on Te Ata with me, Leanne. It's almost 8 o'clock, I've got your new sport and weather ready for ya. Molly and Brett Young kicking things off next. Girl, you know I've done it before. Don't let my broke heartbreak. It's so nice to have you tuned into the show. I got you, stay there.
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2: Kia ora, we're taking a look at the weather. Kai kōura o Tautahi me Timaru, he rangi kā puapua. Chance of a shower until the afternoon. Te kaumā toru te pā mahana, 13 is your high. Moiraki me o te puti, he rangi mokopuna. Te kaumā rua te pā mahana, 12 degrees for you. Waiho pai, he oa patapata I te ata, engari, hei te ahiahi he rangi paki. 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And for Hokitaka, he rangi mokopuna, rain is clearing to fine this morning. Te kaumā toru te pā mahana, 13 degrees. Koira te huarere o te rānei.
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2: Tēnā koe e tai nau mai, haere mai ki tō reo irirangi tahu FM. Welcome to Ora Apa with me, Liana, on Te Ata. It is 8 minutes after 8 o'clock. Great to have you tuned into the show, whether you're running late, maybe you are actually running early or just running purely off caffeine. The main thing is you are here, and I have got you through till 10 a.m. this morning. Kia noho tonu mai, you don't need to go nowhere. Coming up next, I want to talk about something that is going digital and your whakaaro on this one. Moli, Brett Young, kicking off the hour is Broke Heartbreak. Turn it up, you're on. Tahu.

Ariari mai o tāringa ki Tahu FM, Moli and Brett Young, Broke Heartbreak. Mauri ora e marano mai ki te ata. This is your ra'afa with Reliana. Thanks for hanging out this morning. I want to hear your whakaro on your license, your driver's license, going digital. What do you reckon? So it'll be on your phone and you can just flash that if you ever get pulled over or at a stop. What are your whakaro? Let me know, 389 with your ingwa in the message and tell me. So at the moment they are looking at moving towards a digital driver's license and even the registration for your waka as well. You can actually head along to the website, propose changes to modernise NZTA services. nzta.govt.nz is where you'll find all the information on this. I'm not sure. I'm kind of a little bit torn because what if your phone dies? And you really need to show your license and that's the only form of ID you've got. What are your whakaro on this? Your driver's license going digital? Let me know. 389 is the number to text. To park right now, it's Dear Mama, you're on Tahu.

Misty Frequencies on Tahu. Hoki ora mai mara, te ata, ko Liana O. What's good? Welcome back to your Wednesday morning with me. Would love to hear your whakaro on your driver's license going digital. What do you reckon? Including your rego for your waka as well. So there's some proposed changes. Waka Kotahi are trying to modernise their services, and so they're thinking driver's license on your phone going digital. So it doesn't mean that your physical driver's license is not going to be valid, but they want it recognised, the digital version, alongside a physical copy as well. They're actually asking for your feedback on these proposed changes. So you can go to nzta.govt.nz if you want to share your thoughts on this one. But I thought I would ask you this morning to text through on 389 with your ingwa in the message and let me know what you reckon. Cam says, honestly, I'm all for it. I never carry my wallet anymore, so having my license on my phone makes way more sense. My phone is basically my wallet these days. True that. I'm sure a lot of us can relate to this one. Someone else said, I like the idea, but my phone battery is always on 12% by about this time of the morning. So imagine getting pulled over and having to say, sorry, I can't prove I'm allowed to drive because my phone died. And someone else says, I'm surprised we don't already have this. We have banking, boarding passes, concert tickets and everything else on our phones. Why not your license? Thanks for your whakaro this morning. End of an era for one of New Zealand's biggest gigs. I'm going to tell you more about this on the way. Stay right there. A lighter shade of brown.

0: Walkwick at the FM, a lighter shade of brown on a Sunday afternoon. Kia ora, kia ora. No mai ki te ata. This is your Wednesday morning with me, Liana. Thanks for joining me on the show. R&B, Rhythm and Vines. This year is going to be the last year that it is in Gisborne. Waiohika Estate, Gisborne, it has been there for the past 24 years. So it kicked off in 2003 with 1,800 people. In 2025, they had 26,000 people attend R&B. This is New Zealand's biggest New Year's Eve and New Year's festival. If you have never been and you have always wanted to go, I would highly recommend getting yourself along this year because it's iconic, right? You need to go while it's in this location. They are continuing R&B in a new location next year. However, they have not told us where this is going to happen. But if you've ever wanted to go, honestly, you've got to get your tickets to this. It happens over the New Year period, obviously, a couple of days in the lead up, and New Year's Day as well. It's pretty hectic. I have been twice. The first time, I went camping. And I tell you what, I will never do that again. Second time, I stayed in a hotel with a R&B package, and that was the best decision that I ever made in my whole entire life, because you will not catch me camping ever again. I tell you that much. So R&B, last year, this year, at its location in Gisborne, Waiohika Estate. It's beautiful there. Get yourself along. You can head along to their website, which is rhythmandvines.co.nz. They are yet to announce the lineup and everyone that's attending this year, but I reckon it's going to be a massive one. Kia utu mai coming up, Sons of Zion. You know this tracker. It's Be My Lady. Tori Kelly in the mix. Keep it locked to the beat of the South.
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Waka Otahu FM, Sons of Zion, Be My Lady. No Mai Hoki Mai. This is Te Ata with me, Liana. Thanks for hanging out this morning. If your waka needs a little bit of TLC, I got you this morning. Text in to 389 with your ingwa in the message and tell me what needs fixing on your car, and I could be hooking it up with a $100 voucher to Road Rubber, a business in Ōtautahi. They do everything for your car, warranty, fitness, servicing, oil changes. They can sort out all your tyres, make sure they're safe for the roads. I'm giving this away this rāmere. So if you're keen, get in touch. Someone texted in and said, just failed a WAF, need tyres replaced, headlights polished, and a seatbelt replacement. Help me out. Kia ora Elpa, you are in the draw to win that $100 Road Rubber voucher. If you want, you can check out tepaitukutukuroadrubbertyres.co.nz to see if they do exactly what you need for your waka. But text in now on 389, tell me what's wrong with your car, and you could be getting it fixed up at the end of this week. Kia utunu mai, 22nd of July today. A legend is turning 65 years old today. I'm going to tell you more about him coming up next. Manu taupunga, hine moke moke, turn it up.

rock reggae. Ariari mai o Taringa ki Tahu FM. Welcome back to the show with me, Liana. Great to be hanging out with you this morning. It's the 22nd of July. We got a Hurito shout out to make. Keith Sweat. He's reached retirement age. He turns 65 years old today. He was born on the 22nd of July, 1961. But has he retired? No. Not at all. He is still going strong. So he kicked off his career in like the mid-70s, but his big breakthrough happened in 1987 when he dropped his debut album, Make It Last Forever. And this was a huge album. It sold more than 3 million copies. He is not just a singer. Did you know that in 2007, he started a radio show? The Keith Sweat Hotel. And it's still going today. So he runs it from 7 p.m. to midnight, from Sunday through to Friday nights. And he takes requests, he plays the slow jams, he does dedications, and he talks about relationships and love. Crazy thing is, on his birthday, back in 2016, Dressed to Impress, his album dropped. It was his 13th studio album, which includes songs like this one, Good Love. Hurito to Keith Sweat, so his waiata for you this morning. It's Twisted. You're on Tahu.

Twister featuring Anthony Hamilton, Sunshine. No mai tautu mai amara, te ata ko Liana Tine. What's good? Welcome to your Wednesday morning. Nice to have you tuned in. The next Hoora Hui at Rehua Marae is happening on Thursday the 6th of August. You need a RSVP by next Tuesday, okay? If you're heading along to this, they will have Screen South team and rheumatology nurses joining you to talk about cancer screening and gout. So this is an amazing one for you, your kaumātua, your auntie, your uncle, your tauā poa. Get them along.

0: Koyara kia mo, ariari mai o taringa ki tahoe them. Morena, no maki te ata. Great to have you on the show with me, Liana, this morning. After 9 o'clock, I want to tell you about my favourite group who are coming to Aotearoa again. They've already been here. When you hear who this group is, some of you are going to tell me, grow up, Liana, just grow up. But honestly, I've got a good story about them. I'll tell you more after nine. Don't go anywhere.
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4: Oia nei ngā rongorongo kōrero o tēnei haora.
5: In this update, the Finance Minister says increasing power generation is the only solution to surging energy prices. Inflation's now at a two-year high of 4.1%, driven not only by the fuel price shock caused by the war in Iran, but also the rising cost of electricity. Average household energy bills in the June quarter were 12% higher than the same period last year. Nicola Willis says it's a case of supply and demand.
6: What we need to do is build it pace, have those solar farms getting up, have those wind farms getting up. That's why we're fast tracking those

0: projects at pace.
1: Landlords are having to absorb more costs due to the weak rental market. Stats NZ data estimates rental costs increased just 0.5% in the year to June, the smallest increase in 25 years. Insurance and maintenance costs rose faster, while average rates rose 8.8%. Property Investors Federation advocacy manager Matt Ball says people often don't think about rates in terms of rent.
2: If you look at Auckland's 7.9% rate increase recently, that's the equivalent of half a week's rent. Because of the supply and demand situation, landlords can't recapture that cost.
1: The country's main malt supplier has announced it will close its Martin Mill southeast of Whanganui. The multinational supplier, Malt Europe, currently supplies around 70% of the total malt market, including to key breweries such as Lion, DB and Asahi. Gisborne's mayor is gutted to see its music festival pack up its bags. This year's Rhythm and Vines Festival will be the last held at Gisborne's Waiohika estate before it relocates to a new undisclosed site. Organisers say the move will support the festival looking ahead and will let it keep growing. Mayor Rehat Stoltz says she understands organisers are future-proofing.
3: You come here, beautiful beaches, lovely sunshine, but it is a journey to get here. No one travels through Gisborne. You have to come here. And I'm sure that was part of the decision making.
1: That's news.
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6: Kia ora, we're taking a look at the weather. Kai koura o Tautahi me Timaru, he rangi kā puapua. Chance of a shower until the afternoon. Te kaumā toru te pāmahana, 13 is your high. Moiraki me o te puti, he rangi mokopuna. Te kaumā rua te pāmahana, 12 degrees for you. Waiho pai, he oa patapata i te ata, engari, hei te ahiahi he rangi paki. Te kaumā rua te pāmahana, 12. And pohoki tika, he rangi mokopuna, rain is clear to fine this morning. Te kaumā toru te pāmahana, 13 degrees. 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
6: Mauri tū, mauri ora e mara, no mai ki te hōtaka te ata. What's good and welcome to your Wednesday morning with me, Liana. It's 4 minutes after 9 o'clock with you till 10. Hope you've had a beautiful start to your rā. Got you with the kōrero and with the waiata to get you through the middle of your working week. Parents with toddlers or adults who grew up in the 90s. My favourite group of all time are making their way back to Aotearoa, and they have chosen Ōtautahi, their favourite city in all of Aotearoa, to have not one, but two shows. I got all the details coming up next. Te wehi, Hori Shaw, catch away.

Sure, catch a wave. No mai hoki mai, te ata, ko Liana O. Welcome back to the show. Thanks for your company this morning. The Wiggles are making their way to Aotearoa this October. They are going to be in a bunch of places. Kirikiriroa, Hamilton, 10th of October, it's a Saturday. Whamaki, Sunday the 11th of October. Te Whanganuiatara, Monday, 12th of October. And Ōtautahi, you get not one but two shows. They have added an extra show. So the first one is Wednesday, 14th of October. And this is happening at the Christchurch Town Hall, 10 a.m., 1 p.m. and 4 p.m. And then the second show is the next day, Thursday, 15th of October, 10 a.m. and 1 p.m. Now, look, hear me out. I love the Wiggles. The Wiggles were formed the year I was born in 1991. And they started performing at small venues, childcare centres, and then they blew up and have had a massive following ever since. There's been a lot of changes in the Wiggles. But the OGs, we've got Anthony Field, he was the Blue Wiggle, Greg Page, Yellow Wiggle, Murray Cook, Red Wiggle, Jeff Fatt, Purple Wiggle, the Sleepy One, we always remember him. Now, the reason why I love the Wiggles so much is I never actually watched them growing up. I thought I was too grown up to watch the Wiggles back in the day, right? I was like, oh, that's way too babyish for me. However, about 10 years ago, I literally met the Wiggles. At my old job, they came onto set and I was starstruck. I just thought, oh no, this is gonna be dumb. And when I met them, my whole view changed. Anthony, he's him, man. He was so genuine, so nice behind the scenes. He was just amazing. And that is when my love for the Wiggles started. I got to hang out with Anthony, and it was when Emma, the Yellow Wiggle, was a part of the group. So me and her made a craft together. Like, it was just amazing times. And they've also had adult-only shows as well, where, you know, a bunch of us, well, I didn't go, but a bunch of us who grew up watching the Wiggles got to go and celebrate without all the kids there. You know, we know what it was like. The Wiggles are going to be in town. If you are keen, this is obviously for the tamariki. Christchurch, Wednesday 14th of October and Thursday 15th of October. The Wednesday shows are almost selling out, so you can go to thewiggles.com. That is their website if you are keen. Kia utunu mai, coming up, we're going to talk about Te Wiki o Te Reo Māori. Black Street right now, before I let you go, turn it up, you're on time.

Fofo, ko iara e hine, you're on tahu. Kia ora e mara, nau mai ki te ata. This is the show with me, Liana. Nice to have you tuned in this morning, 22nd of July. Te Wiki o Te Reo Māori is happening from Monday the 14th of September through till Sunday the 20th. We are looking forward to this. Kia kaha Te Reo Māori. The theme, Ake Ake Ake, a forever language. The focus for 2026 is Te Reo Towns. So the idea is to take Te Wiki out into the communities and across Aotearoa and celebrate places and people who have helped keep Te Reo Māori alive. So it recognises that every single community is at a different point in its reo journey, from places where Te Reo Māori has been spoken for generations, and also to the communities that are only just beginning and learning it and using it. So it's basically inviting everyone to play a part, whether it's at your whare, at your kāinga, at mahi, at kura, at the marae, or simply you use it every single day. So it's about your town getting behind Te Reo Māori together. So encouraging communities to make reo a normal part of everyday life. So it could look like all of you saying kia ora instead of hello. It could be using simple Māori words and phrases at home. Schools encouraging their students to use more reo Māori. Businesses incorporating Te Reo Māori into their everyday interactions. You could even set up a day, a wānanga, where you're all learning Te Reo Māori together. There's so many different things that you could do. You could paint a mural in your community celebrating and supporting Te Reo. Ake, ake, ake, a forever language. Te Wiki o Te Reo Māori, Monday 14th to the 20th of September this year. We are so looking forward to it. And speaking of communities and setting up small projects and doing things together, if you have a project that you would like some funding for and you are a registered Ngāi Tahu Whānau member, we have got you sorted. E whai kine, I'll tell you more about the Ngāi Tahu Fund. Keep locked to the beat of the South.

0: Kei te whakarongo koe ki Tahu FM, no mai ki te hōtaka. Welcome back to Te Ata with me, Liana. Hope you're doing good this morning. Nice to have you tuned into the show. The Ngāi Tahu Fund is open this round of funding. If you have a small project that you would like funding for up to $5,000, then head along to Te Pai Tukutuku, which is ngaitahu.iwi.nz. They close applications on the 30th of September, so get in quick. This is for our Ngāi Tahu whānau, so if you are a registered Ngāi Tahu member, this is for you. And this fund helps support projects that help grow and strengthen Ngāi Tahu culture, or our language, our traditions, leadership, cultural knowledge. So if you have a kaupapa that aligns with this, this one is for you. We also have more funding for larger community and organisational projects. They can apply for more. So if that is you, you can head along to the website for all the details and information supporting our culture, our people and our future. ngaitahu.iwi.nz. I've got new music coming up from Corella, which I'm very excited for. Their new tracker, Not I. And I'm also going to be catching up with them, Aapopo, on the show. So make sure you stay tuned. Hurito shout-outs coming up next, 22nd of July. Kia noho tonu mai.
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Mariah Carey, We Belong Together. You're on Tahu. No mai tau te mai mara te ata koliana tēne. What's good? Welcome to your Wednesday morning with me, 22nd of July. Selena Gomez turns 34 years old today. She's a 92 baby, born in Texas. I mōhio koe. Before she was a famous singer, she was actually an actress. And her career started as a child actor. In Barney the Dinosaur. Look, I've already talked about loving the Wiggles, but Barney was actually my go-to. Back in the ra, Barney and Friends in the early 2000s. Then she went on to Wizards of Waverly Place, and that's where her huge career came from in acting. So she was on there from 2007 to 2012. Then she was a singer, Selena Gomez and The Scene, and then came her solo career after that. Now, her first US number one single was Lose You to Love Me. And her biggest global hit was the one that she released in 2022, this track. Baby, calm down, yo, this your body. Rima featuring Selena Gomez, Calm Down. She has also got a beauty company. It's called Rare Beauty, and she launched that back in 2020. And she has become one of the biggest people on Instagram. She has got 400 million followers. Crazy. Selena Gomez turns 34 today. Kiwaha o te wiki e whaiki nei. Kia noho tonu mai. Chase Woods right now. It's Hiwa.

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No mai ki te apa. Welcome back to the show with me, Liana. Ko taku te wā. Ki waha o te wiki, a little bit of slang that you can use. What on earth are you doing? What the heck are you doing? So when you ask someone, what are you up to or what are you doing? Ki te aha koe. But if you want to say, what on earth are you doing? When you are looking at them doing something that they should not be doing, they're doing something dumb. Kei te aha kē koe. Kei te aha kē koe. What on earth are you doing? This is this week's kiwaha. Kei te aha kē koe. What on earth are you doing? It's Swiss, Blue Bayou. Turn it up. This is Tahu.

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3: In this update, Auckland Mayor Wayne Brown's doubling down on a stoush with local paper Ponsonby News. Brown sent the magazine an email regarding Councillor Mike Lee's opinion piece, which criticised him for rates increases. He said the paper would die if it publishes Lee bagging him, leaving editor Martin Leach stunned. But Brown says he was pointing out their decisions were bad for business.
4: People don't want to read that sort of stuff. 2 weeks after he shares that, he sends me an email asking me to write in his paper. Another mock rage from a person who's using my name to become known.
3: Auckland's diversity is helping cement its reputation as New Zealand's top student city. The latest QS Best Student Cities rankings place Auckland 26th in the world, followed by Christchurch at 93rd. Auckland also ranks among the world's most internationally connected cities. Auckland University Students Association President Nimish Milan Singh says students have the chance to meet people from across the country and around the world.
5: And so your student experience is very global. Auckland is also a huge ticket to the world. It's a gateway to the Pacific, to Asia, to North America.
3: A bill that would ban parole for murder.

0: Murderers who don't reveal the location of their victims' remains breaches the Bill of Rights, but is still likely to pass its first reading. Attorney General Chris Bishop's found his national colleague Tom Rutherford's No Body, No Parole bill could lead to arbitrary and unfair detention. But National, Labor, ACT and New Zealand First have confirmed they'll still support the bill, at least to the Select Committee stage. A push to bolster the country's economy as it falls short compared to others. A report by business think tank New Zealand Initiative ranks us against 28 other countries across areas like the environment, work and the economy. We sat at first place for labour force participation, but 20th for productivity and 22nd for trade openness. Executive Director Oliver Hartwich says the country's weaknesses are laid bare.
1: They are clearly in trade links and openness. They are clearly in economic complexity. We can probably then start working on that.
0: That's news. In sport, New Zealand are 211 for 5 in the 44th over. That was a short time ago against the West Indies in the fifth and final one-day cricket international at Barbados. Nick Kelly made 64 and Will Young 56, contributing half centuries to the total. The Black Caps have an unassailable 3-1 lead in the series. So New Zealand, having been put into bat by the Windies, 217 for 5 now, 217 for 5 a short time ago. Silver Ferns coach Dame Nolene Todua has acknowledged the weight Commonwealth Games gold carries in netball. New Zealand start the Glasgow program against hosts Scotland on Saturday night. Todua says the team know what they're chasing.
2: The vibe's still the same. The legacy around what Commonwealth Games means, and for netball to still have a pinnacle event other than our Netball World Cup next year. So, you know, it's still the holier grail for us.
0: That's sport. I'm Malcolm Jordan.
3: Kia ora nā, kohone tēnei nau mai ki tērā. 10 o'clock you'll be with me all the way to 3 o'clock. Happy hump day, happy Wednesday. Hope you enjoy your day with me. Let's keep the vibes flowing. We've got some Dilla Straight, J Boog, but here's Dave and Thames with Raindance, the beat of the South.

Welcome back, it's your boy Hune. There's J Big with All Night. Coming up, we've got some Sun and Water with a No Mai. Some Macy Vibes for you, E Hua. And you've got some Shirley Lin with Got to Be Real. A bit of a classic in that. Right now, we've got Dilla Street with Taku Aroha. Rantahu!

0: What's good, it's your boy Honey. Coming up, we've got some Da Brett Aria, and then we've got 660 If Only To Be, Don't Go Anywhere Else, The Beat of the South.
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On it in nay. If you love to run, jog, sprint, walk, catch coffees, catch corridors, and you have no one to do it with, and you're here in Christchurch, I've got the perfect run club for you. It's welcome to all levels. You might have heard me talk about it. You might not have. So yeah, let you know more in the next break. We've got some catch up fire. Dawn Penn, but here's the breath and love with you. You want the

FM Cornet DNA. If you love to run, jog, sprint, walk, catch coffees, catch corduroy, and you have no one to do it with, and you're here in Christchurch, I've got the perfect run club for you here, Hua Non Runners Club. Follow them on Instagram every Wednesday and every Saturday. So yeah, today is the day, 5:45, meet at Te Kaha, interval runs or walk or jog at 6 p.m. and then Robbie's Clubhouse at 6:45 connection, you know, bit of a Coke, no sugar, bit of a Kai, eh? And then Saturday, we'll be meeting at South New Brighton. Meet at 8 a.m. Run, walk, jog, 8:15 a.m. Coffee and community at the Dune, 9 a.m. So yeah, follow Non-Runners Club on Instagram for more details. Hey, let's push, hey. Move te what? Move te body. We've got some Nui by Nature. Hera, Usher, but here's 280 Brothers with Ehine, the Beat of the South.

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1: Malola va, talofa, 11 o'clock, happy hump day. You'll be with me all the way to 3 o'clock. We've got some Amy Winehouse coming up. Rania Prehama, but here's a Radna with I Love You Too, the beat of the South.

0: with Push. There was a vibey way at a couple of minutes by the one and only Olivia Dean. She'll be coming to Aotearoa very, very soon too, I hear, so, you know, be talking more about that. Soon we've got some Craig David, Te Kākano, and then we've got J-Boog with Let's Do It Again, the beat of the South.
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What's good? It's your boy Honey Kotera, Craig David, walking away. You might know, you might not know, but hey, we've got a massive, massive international artist. She's just popped off recently. Well, you know, not too recent, but you know, she'll be in Aotearoa very, very soon, closest to the end of the year. But you know, I'll put you on. There's still some tickets available to her show. She's huge, bit of a pop artist. It's got bangers, man. I'll let you know in the next break. Got some Patea Māori Club, Te Whānau no Taranaki, Bruno Mars. But here's Three the Hard Way with Hip Hop Holiday.

Tahu FM, kohone tēnei, that is pātea Māori Club with Ngoi Ngoi. E hoa, we've got a massive international pop artist. Her name is Olivia Dean, coming to Aotearoa, the Art of Loving, live in Auckland. Saturday, 17th of October, 6 p.m. doors open. You can still find tickets online. Olivia Dean, New Zealand will come up. But you know, it's running out, man. I shall be performing live and direct here in New Zealand, man. Go get your tickets. Follow Olivia Dean on Instagram, on all platforms for more details. You know, a couple of minutes. Oh, there's too many bangers, man. She's her. Anyway, I know if you're in Auckland, go get your tickets, e hoa. Dive, the hardest part, man. I need so easy. Nice to each other. Too many bangers. Be there. I might have to go too. That's why let's push to finish out. Te kaumātahi karaka. Got some blessed one, Chris Brown and Leon Thomas. Here's Tamir with Officially Missing You, the Beat of the South.

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